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They accidentally put themselves on scene. CHP is in the area, also UTL. 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

0: our peace advising, they have visual on you and the ambulance. They're across the street from the park with a deputy on scene.
1: 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That was random.
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1: 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Your traffic came through unreadable. 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
1: 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Are they requesting comm centers type of guests? SoCal guests, or are they starting them?

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0: We're starting Mercy here at 22, standing by for an ETA. I copy the LZ will be Poplar. What was the cross street?
1: Poplar and Gorman.
0: Poplar and Gorman. 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
1: Let's put Bo 32 in place of Medic into 32 and show it around.
0: Affirm. Did you want Patrol 18 and Medicom 31A? They were just asking for an assist for floaters unable to reach the shore.
1: Yeah, let's continue both units until we get more information. If it's a deceased person floating, then we can cancel the ambulance, but until we get confirmation, let's keep going.
0: Computer copies.

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1: Referencing line 4, confirming the boat is no longer needed.
2: That's affirmative. Sheriff was asking for to respond with a boat for floating, subjects floating on a raft.
1: Reference line 4, it says no longer needed. Can you call back and ask them exactly what they need? They want an ambulance, the medic engine, or the boat still?
3: One medic ambulance, 41.
4: 41.
3: Never mind, a gate might be shut. It's automated.

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0: 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Just responding in the type 1, Medication 18. 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

0: 41 affirmative. This is going to be east of Yucca Mesa. It's going to be NBA's area. Did you want them started?
1: That's affirmed. This is east of Yucca Mesa. It's going to be 36's call as well.
0: It comes in, copies that. So is 36 going to handle, or do you want to keep 41 units going?
1: Check with the RP, see if you can get an updated cross street.
0: Are they going to be east of Yucca Mesa on the highway?

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1: Mojave County Sheriff is on scene with the overturned boat. There are some remaining passengers that refused transport by boat 32. We have three on board, and Ralph and Neal's Marine has a rendezvous with Medicamo 331.
0: Come center, copy. 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
0: 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The closest would be 3555 with 40-minute response. I got him started.
1: Copy that. We're about 5 to 7 minutes out. We can go ahead and we'll assume taking this call. 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We'll mitigate with our personnel.
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0: 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I need you to start the SO to 18418 Loma Street for a possible burglary suspect. This is one of our firefighters' houses. Have them expedite.
1: It's going to be 18418 Loma.
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1: 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If you can hit it from that west side, and we can update each other as to what we got first.
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0: Hey, Brett, best access is going to be off of Green Tree. Looks up to be about a 20 by 20 vegetation fire up against the masonry wall. I need you to go ahead and come on in to the apartment complex. Doesn't look like we have any extension into the garage structures yet. We should be able to pick this up with my tank and yours.
2: I don't believe we're canceled at this point. I'm checking with AMR see why they canceled.
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0: 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I'll be able to handle it myself and medic engine 314. You can go ahead and release a attack. 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
1: I copy. Just also be advised, my last RP advised there were two spots.
0: Yeah, I copy that. Thank you.

0: right there. 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I'm going to go ahead and release 3TAC7. 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

0: Unconscious person, medic engine 14, medic ambulance 14, 5694, Heath Creek Drive, between Thrush Road and Sheep Creek Drive.
1: The report was between Main and Eucalyptus, southbound side of the street. The plot was shown near Topaz and Mariposa.
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between Nisqually and Bear Valley, between 15 freeway south on ramp and 15 freeway south off ramp exit 147.

0: 306-147.
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0: Stayed at the lake for a minute. SO came south. I'll see where they went.

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0: Calm Center Medic is in 331.
1: 331?
0: Just advise SO that patient can be transported to Victor Valley for the report.
1: I copy just one patient.
0: Just one patient, but there's three involved.
1: I copy.

We're on scene at Bass Point. We have two patients, one immediate, one delayed. You launch an airship. LZ will be at La Paz Regional. We'll rendezvous with them there on the ambulance.

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1: 334, Lynn.
0: The smoke appears to be from a burnout prior. It's starting to dissipate. We're going to do AOR.
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2: 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It's starting to dissipate. 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
0: 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What can we do for Victorville?
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Medigan 32. I made contact with the RP that's on line 12. He did say that he did see the yellow tape on the vehicle. Did you want to keep this call open for any additional reports today?

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0: 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Can you log me in with the duty for Apple Valley, please?
1: 4611, that's affirmative. Good morning, sir.

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7334 at UAL 20779, Bear Valley Road, between Snapping Turtle Road and Bear Valley Outer Highway North.

Difficulty breathing, Patrol 4, Patrol 56, 21423, Main Street, between Unnamed Road and West Main Street.

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0: 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They advise they have to contact their fire chief to get approval. 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

0: 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Probably the best place to extricate him.
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1: Okay, 304, truck.
0: Yeah, we'll go to, if you're okay with it, we'll go to the reported location if you guys want to head downstream towards the Cottonwood.
1: That's affirmed. We were going to go to the Cottonwood overpass.

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1: Air Rescue 308, go ahead.
0: Per hysteria, it sounds like the subject has not been breathing for about 15 minutes. So he's at the corner of the aqueduct and they're trying to get him out right now.
1: Air Rescue 308, I copy. If you can switch over to 3 TAC 6, please.
0: Okay, you got it.

0: Go for 308.
1: Do you have a confirmed location? Is this that Cottonwood location where you're saying they're trying to extricate the victim?
0: Yeah, that's affirmed. He's going to be at the Cottonwood Bridge, and according to the deputy that's on scene, he's been trying to get him out. He has not been breathing for about 10 to 15 minutes.
1: Cottonwood Bridge.
0: Okay, thank you much.

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1: That's negative. 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
2: Go ahead.
1: We have an ambulance at the given location. They're stating that they don't have any SO on scene. Do you have a better location?
2: That was the closest that they had. Let me see if I can find out whether they're north of or south of.
3: Deputies are accessing from the Mesquite overcrossing. I'm getting the gate open now. This is Battalion 117. Appears as though they have one victim out of the water on the river right.

306. That's affirmative. We're heading over there.

0: Medic Ambulance 304 is made, 306 has made access river right from the Mesquite overcrossing.
1: I copy. Medic Ambulance 306 made access from the Mesquite overcrossing.

0: 14 Robotics 1, about 15 out. You still need me?
1: That's a negative. No active search. Victim has been located, pulled out river right.
0: Thank you, sir.

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0: Patrol 4, you can cancel off of the medical aid on Main Street. Desert Ambulance has already transported this patient.
1: 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We're en route to the call in Trona. We've already cleared the one on Main Street.

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Sick person Alpha 5, Medic Ambulance 302A, 18392, Hackberry Street, between Jacaranda Avenue and Orchid Avenue.

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Animal Vibes Bravo 1, Medic Engine 322, 11200, Vintage Road, Unit 17, between Vintage Road and No Cross Street. 6 Person Charlie 1, Medic Engine 334, 10916, Saratoga Road, between Ren Street and Neola Road South. 6 Person Charlie 1, Patrol 337, 10916, Saratoga Road, between Ren Street and Neola Road South.

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0: Thank you, Jim 313, go for comm center. I copy total 3. Just be advised, they said the second unit was going to be extended 30 to 40 minutes.
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0: And you confirm if you have SO responding.
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0: All right, copy. Thank you. 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

0: 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The 3rd ambulance is 27 minutes out.
1: I copy. Do I have an identifier for the 3rd?
0: It looks like it's RC-133. RC-133.
1: I copy. And just to confirm, what was the status of the 2nd ambulance? Did we have a BLS in place from AMR before the squad request?
0: I'll check. Stand by.

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0: The second EMR unit is VC-134. It's an ALS unit, and they're 7 minutes out.
1: I copy. Let's go ahead and take the second ALS unit from Victorville. We can cancel requests for the squad, and let's continue with the AMR unit from down the hill for our third.
0: I copy. Medic Squad 312, cancel.

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0: 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Medicage is 311 in place of squad 311. They're in awareness. They are aware in AIQ. Thanks.
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0: Hey guys, we're now AOR. We're probably a 10-minute ETA. Any air assistance?
1: Medicare 10-8 from 282. 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

Fall victim Bravo 1, Patrol 337, 10114, Darby Road, between No Cross Street and Royal Oaks Road.

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0: 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You guys can cancel to the call. It's no sound. 281's going to handle.
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0: Request sheriff's at rescue, and then let's change the location to Hesperia Lakes, and then replace medic engine 302 with medic engine 306 and cancel 334. And 306 can coordinate with air rescue on 3TAC-6 and use Hesperia Lakes as their LZ.
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0: Did you have traffic?
1: Negative. I guess on primary, someone asked if we're hoist capable. We are hoist capable, and we're going to be en route with about a 10-minute ETA.
0: Okay. We're going to set up at Hesperia Lake, so then we'll be monitoring 3 TAC 6.
1: Okay, perfect. Thank you.
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0: I have some information when you're ready to copy.
1: Perfect.
0: Two subjects. It sounds like only one of them is in need of medical attention. They were walking back from the hot springs to their vehicle at Bowen Ranch. They believe they had about another hour of walking. The RP is wearing a green shirt and gray pants, and the patient is wearing a black shirt and a green shirt and a black jacket. I've advised them that when you get overhead to start waving. But they think they were about an hour still walking from Bowen Ranch back from the hot springs.
1: Like a long time frame, so we'll double check.
0: Okay, sounds good.

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1: 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Thank you.

0: Air Rescue 3-0 Leon 3 Tactics. Two is already making patient contact before we got on scene. They think that they could transport him themselves, so they're going to load him up in their ship and then land at Hesperia for you.
1: Okay, sounds good. We got the field all cleared off, so the LZ is good to go whenever they get over here. Just have them contact me on 3-TAC-6.
0: Thank you so much. Appreciate it.

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0: 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I know over how to

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312-14908, Ritter Street, Unit 3, between Kawanga Road and Orick Avenue. Difficulty breathing, Medics Squad 311 at ARCO 16869, D Street, between 6th Street and 7th Street, seem clear for law enforcement.

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